0: 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Hatcher Pass Radio, 95.5 The Pass.
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2: Hi, my name's Jamie, and I'm a school bus driver in the Matsu Valley. And I just want to call and give some appreciation and thank you. My students and I love that you introduced us to amazing music like Medium Build, My Boy, and the beautiful Laura from LP. And, of course, an always and treasured classic, Nina Simone. Thank you for all that you do. Keep it up.
3: Who's ready to get muddy? The Big Lake Lions Mud Volleyball Tournament is back Saturday, June 13th at the Big Lake Sand Pits. 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

is in love with a girl in China, why? Is in love with a girl who drank coffee. There's times when I couldn't keep her off me. That caffeine got her going, but her ugly side was showing. I was in love with a girl who drank coffee.

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